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1: 92.3 WTTS. As you know, appearances have been known to exaggerate. Buffalo Traffic Jam understands that with fool's gold. Good evening. Lenny here. John Lennon originally wrote this as a campaign song for 1960s counterculture icon Timothy Leary. Timothy had the idea that he was going to be the governor of California. That did not work out. John brought that song to the Beatles, and they expanded upon it, and it became Come Together. It's 92.3 WTTS.

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92.3 WTTS. I think there's few songwriters out there that can fit that much emotion into so few words. That's Phoebe Bridgers with Lost Boys. Fleetwood Mac as a band always felt like they were falling apart, but yet somehow they always came out with really great songs and they held it together for a very long time, longer than most bands that argue with each other should. 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

92.3 WTTS, 21 Pilots with their song Ride. The weather at the end of this week is calling for highs in the 90s, and that's a good thing because we are as well. Your highs in the 90s weekend starts this Friday at 3. It's world-class rock from music from the 90s on 92.3 WTTS. It's brought to you by Hurricane Golf Carts and Penzi Trail Art Fair and Music Festival, which is happening on July 25th. 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

92.3 WTTS. Tom Petty and the Heartbreakers with Learning to Fly. It still amazes me that Tom Petty just happened to be watching the 6 o'clock news one night and he saw a fairly mundane interview of a pilot talking about getting lessons and learning to fly. And that's what he got out of it, an all-timer. Up at 9 o'clock, your 9 o'clock nightcap. Your nightcap tonight, the road keeps turning, so do we. That song you get in two songs. But before that happens, Beck has grabbed Sierra Farrell and has re-recorded his song Ride Lonesome. 92.3 WTTS.

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1: 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Lenny here. 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Life has a funny way of rerouting the GPS, but somehow we keep getting to where we need to go. Your nightcap tonight, John Mellencamp, Human Wheels. 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

0: WTTS Rock on the River presents Mount Joy, Tuesday, September 15th at Everwise Amphitheater at White River State Park. 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Tickets are on sale now. 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

92.3 WTTS. That is a soulful reminder that vulnerability is rarely convenient. That's the Revivalists with their song Heartstop. Green flags were not invited to the writing session of this song. 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

92.3 WTTS, Radiohead with Creep. That song the band has tried to outrun for their entire career, but unfortunately, too many of their fan base absolutely love it. Sure, there will be people that will be telling you that, hey, you know what, their post-2000 work is awesome. But then when they acquiesce and every once in a while play that song in concert, it's the loudest cheer from the crowd. Finding hope and the courage that it takes to keep moving, even when every step feels heavier than the last, then you have Monrovia. This is Heavy Foot, 92.3 WGTS.

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92.3 WTTS. There's absolutely no mixed signals in that song. It's just one of the most sincere love songs ever written. Paul McCartney with Maybe I'm Amazed. Optimism remains delightfully persistent in this song. It's the latest from U2. This is Street of Dreams, 92.3 WTTS.

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16: 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Once again, minor slowdowns notwithstanding, we go to eastbound 70, whose left lane remains blocked with a stall at 65. Busy, Meridian to the scene. We also have close to home from the north side, report of an accident along 38th at Illinois. Enjoy your day. 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
9: Hey, good Tuesday morning. Much like the weather, our travels are clear and comfortable. However, from the north side, westbound 465 is an earlier accident on the shoulder after Michigan. There's a rollover semi-block of the right lane stop on 69 at State Road 18 till 7, down to a single lane eastbound 70 with paving operations, 231 to Little Point. Road work as well till 9, stop on 65, State Road 38 to State Road 20A with the rest of our travels in the clear. I'm Jan Schimmick with TTS Traffic, powered by DreyerRheinbauBMW.com. Dreyer and Rheinbauer BMW, located at 9016 Keystone and on US 31, 2 miles south of the Greenwood Park Mall.
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1: 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Tuesday, let's go. Not the most exciting day of the week, but we'll throw a little salt on it and make it worth your while. I'll tell you what, it is still the dog days of summer. We'll open up the topic for this morning coming up later this hour. Yesterday on the show, I had Mark Wallace from Memories on Main in Zionsville, which is happening this Saturday, July 18th on Main Street in Zionsville, a day of fundraising to support the work of the Alzheimer's Association. 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
15: Towards the end of my high school years, I started getting into drugs. I was shooting up heroin, completely lost. And one day, I'm kind of just reflecting on my life, and I realized like I was separated from God. 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I actually crave and long to live in righteousness, not to earn God's favor, but in thankfulness for what he did for me.
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20: 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Moving right along with no complaints. Traffic along 465, 65, and 70. 37, 74 in the Sam Jones Expressway. However, remaining closed for the rollover semi-trailer. Northbound 69 between US 35 and State Road 18. I'm Jim Schimmick with TTS Traffic, powered by DryerAndRyboBMW.com. 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

0: 92.3 WTTS. Maybe you're looking forward to Saturday Night and his Dancing Words tour coming to Ruoff Music Center. His first headlining show there in over 20 years. Matt Pelzer, we'll open up the topic for today. If you're a dog lover, you're going to love this. Give me three songs. Dermot Kennedy coming to town in early September. Here's Funeral on 92.3 WTTS.
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0: 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Moving right along with no complaints. Traffic along 465, 65 and 70. 37, 74 in the Sam Jones Expressway. However, remaining closed with a rollover semi-trailer. Northbound 69 between US 35 and State Road 18. I'm Jim Schimmick with TTS Traffic, powered by DryerRyanBoBMW.com. 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

0: 92.3 WTTS. You may recall the first version of that song we got was just Beck. It's a Beck song. Sierra Farrell heard it and wanted in, so she cut some vocals, and there we have it. Ride Lonesome, the duet version. Matt Pelzer, hi there. The dog days of summer are here, and I know it really has nothing to do with dogs, but it's an excuse to talk dogs this week, and any excuse is a good one. Today, my question for you is, if your dog could talk for 1 minute, what's the first thing they'd say? Already some clever responses coming in here, some attitude responses like this one from Brian, who said, because I can. His dog runs the house, and she knows it. I bet yours does, too. Who's the real alpha in your house? What would they say if they could talk for 1 minute? Text 800-923-9887. 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As is often the case with these songs, today's is totally unnecessary. 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
5: 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However, northbound 69 remains closed with an earlier rollover semi-trailer shuttered until further notice, US 35 to State Road 18. I'm Gene Schimmick with TTS Traffic powered by DryRhineBowlBMW.com. DryRhineBowlBMW, located at 9610 Keystone and on US 31, 2 miles south of the Greenwood Park Mall.
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0: 92.3 WTTS, Fool's Gold from Buffalo, Traffic Jam. A very happy Tuesday to you. It's Matt Pelzer. It's still the dog days of summer, so we're still talking dogs today. What would your dog say if they could talk for exactly 1 minute? What's the first thing they'd say? You can text me, 800-923-9887. 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But you know what we do on Tuesdays at around this time, right?
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0: Artificial Alternative is our weekly study of AI music, not so we can marvel at the technology, but so we can understand what it's capable of. Because around here, we think that art and music are about human expression, human creativity. Real art takes time and effort and energy and emotion, and feeding prompts to a data center takes far less. But because AI is getting better at making music by the day, us purists need to be able to call it out, right? Today is Bastille Day. And the band Bastille is called such because frontman Dan Smith was born on Bastille Day. So happy birthday, Dan. Somebody thought it would be a good idea to make AI generate a pop rock version of their song Pompeii, which is weird because it's already a pop rock song. But sure, let's give it a fighting chance. Let's listen through the first chorus here.

Okay. So the structure is a little different. Tempo is up slightly. It's very bright, almost tinny. And as is the case with so many of these AI songs, everything's just a little too perfect, right? The beats are perfect. The vocals sound like if there's a step above auto-tune, that's what they sound like. There's no dissonance whatsoever. It's just mirror shine the whole way through, which is not what humans do, right? Humans are not infallible. Humans know the pursuit of perfection is not only futile, but what would you get if you got there? You'd get this. And what is that, right? A pop rock version of Pompeii by Bastille? Who needs it when we've already got this? Happy Bastille Day. This concludes this week's edition of Artificial Alternative. It's only Tuesday. 92.3 WTTS.

0: 92.3 WTTS Pompeii from Bastille on Bastille Day, which is not an American holiday. It's a French holiday, but Dan Smith, who is an English musician, was born on Bastille Day, so he called his band Bastille. And that was the subject of this week's Artificial Alternative. We heard this pop rock version of that song, but that's already a pop rock song, so I don't get why that was necessary. But we listened to it, and we critiqued it, and that's what we do on Artificial Alternative. My name's Matt Pelzer. I hope you're having a great Tuesday thus far. I know it's still early, but a day that starts off talking dogs is going to be a good day, right? It's the dog days of summer, and so we've got dog topics all week on the morning show. Today, if your dog could talk for 1 minute, what would they say? Good morning, WTTS.
1: Here's what my dog would say.
0: What's that?
1: Alexa, play WTTS.
0: More
1: of that crappy serious radio. I want to hear Matt Pelzer in the morning.
0: That's awfully sweet. Do you leave WTTS on for the dogs like we do?
1: We do sometimes. Not all the time. I don't want to get used to it, you know.
0: Too much of a good thing?
1: Well, sure, yeah. Like, too many treats. But yeah. Hey, keep up the good work. I appreciate it.
0: Thank you, Scott. Have a good one. Bye-bye.
1: Bye-bye.
0: Dogs like world-class rock, too. If your dog could talk for 1 minute, what would they say? Text 800-923-9887, or you can give me a call like Scott did. He plays Wrigley Field tonight, and his new song is next on 92.3 WTTS.
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8: 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Once again, up on 69 is closed off with a rollover semi-trailer incident. US 35 to State Road 18. Traffic stopped. State Road 26 to the scene. We have from the south side. Northbound 465 traffic beginning to build, approaching 74. More so, eastbound 72 to Roadwork in the right lane, nearing Mount Comfort. 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

92.3 WTTS, run around from Blues Traveler to make it a happy Tuesday morning. Hi there, it's Matt Pelzer. It is still the dog days of summer, so we're talking dogs. This morning's topic, if your dog could talk for 1 minute, what's the first thing they'd say? Nancy and Stephanie are going for realism, so we'll get to their text in three songs. How about that? Noah Kahn, playing stadiums, baseball stadiums all summer, played Fenway Park over the weekend, plays Wrigley Field tonight. Here's Doors on 92.3 WTTS.

0: 92.3 WTTS, Red Hot Chili Peppers, and the song that made an entire generation look up the word Zephyr. A light, gentle breeze fly away on it like a feather. Good morning. It's Matt Pelzer. I love when a nice breeze comes through and my dog sticks his nose up in the air like he's catching it, like it's special. Because it is. You know, that's the good stuff, right? The dog days of summer are excuse to talk about dogs for another week. Today, if your dog could talk, what's the first thing they'd say? Stephanie says her dog would say, "Got treats?" Nancy says, "Treats, treats, treats." I mean, if we're being real, it's pretty much what they're thinking, right? They're simple creatures, but they're beautiful creatures. Yeah. And yes, you may have more treats, of course, all the treats. If your dog could talk for 1 minute, what's the first thing they'd say? Text 800-923-9887. We'll talk Carmel's Late Night on Main with organizer Sandra Schwederman up next. And don't forget that our Rock to Read concert series welcomes Big Head Todd and the Monsters to Old National Center September 17th. 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

0: 92.3 WTTS, The Strokes, Bad Decisions from their new Abnormal album, the best album title of 2020. And they're going to be at Ruoff Music Center tomorrow night. Still some tickets left for that show. Love to see you there. Hi there, it's Matt Pelzer. And speaking of live music, we have had such a wonderful time with Late Night on Main in Carmel. And, of course, Carmel Porch Fest. We partnered with the people behind Carmel Porch Fest last year. But they're putting on Late Night on Main once again this year on the third Saturday of every month. And coming up, well, hang on just a second, because Sandra Schwederman is here to talk about it. I'll let her say everything. Hi, Sandra.
1: Hi, how's it going?
0: It's so great. It's great to have you back. We talked last month about the Jay Baker Trio show. And, well, who's coming this weekend?
1: On July 18th, we have Blair Clark and the Fun Factor Band. They perform classic hits from 60s, 70s, and 80s. So great music to get out there and dance to.
0: And as it turns out, I mean, you can show up and bring your chair and it's free, right? If you just go.
1: Correct.
0: But
1: yeah,
0: for a little extra, you can be in the VIP lounge, and we've got some tickets for this Blair Clark show in the VIP room, our VIP room in the WTTS app right now. And so can you tell me about what that experience is like versus just, you know, coming and bringing your chairs?
1: Yeah. So the VIP lounge is open from 7 to 10 p.m. You can get away from the crowd in the VIP lounge from 7 to 10 p.m. And we offer cocktails and beer and past hors d'oeuvres. And we can also win some raffle prizes while you're in there.
0: Oh, that sounds so nice. So, yeah, register for those VIP passes in our VIP room in the WTTS app and look for Late Night on Main featuring Blair Clark and the Fun Factor Band. And, okay, so food and drinks and stuff in the VIP lounge. But, I mean, the food and drinks are not limited when it comes to the regular attendees who are bringing their chairs and coming for free, right? There's plenty
1: Absolutely
0: of great vendors.
1: Absolutely not. We'll have all kinds of food and beverage vendors there. We have Beer Brewery, Four Finger Distillery. We have a local favorite, which is Greek Tony's Pizza. Scott Diggity Dogs, which offers a variety of, you know, hot dogs, hamburgers, french fries, you know, Peace Water Winery. We have everything that you could want right there.
0: Every third Saturday of the month throughout the summer is Late Night on Main in Carmel, an arm of Carmel Porch Fest, which happens in September. Of course, Sunday, September the 20th is Carmel Porch Fest. You can find out more at our Things to Do page in the WTTS app. And again, win those VIP tickets for the show happening this Saturday, right there when you tap VIP there in the WTTS app. Sandra Schwederman has been my guest. She runs Late Night on Main, and she does a great job. Thank you, Sandra.
1: Yeah, thanks for having me.
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12: 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A lot easier along the northbound side of 69 now that that earlier crash has been cleared. US 35 to State Road 18. Building quickly along northbound 65 in that corridor, 71st and 86th. From the east side, northbound 465 slows you a bit approaching Brookville Road. And also from the north side, westbound 465, 69 to Keystone. I'm Gene Shimmick with TTS Traffic, powered by DryerRyboBMW.com. 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

92.3 WTTS. Sam Fender got a shot in the arm when Olivia Dean, pop star Olivia Dean, reached out and said, hey, you know that Rein Me In song you got? I want to sing a verse. Can I sing a verse? And so we got that version of Rein Me In. Good morning. Happy Tuesday. It's Matt Pelzer. It is the dog days of summer, and we're marking the occasion with dog topics all week. Today, we're exploring the question, if your dog could talk for 1 minute, what would they say? And Michael texted this. It's something that my dog says to me every single day, with even without the ability to speak. Hang on. Give me two more songs. Plus, your chance at Mount Joy tickets coming up at 8:20. Hold tight. Big Empty, Stone Temple Pilots, 92.3 WTTS.

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0: 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I mean, it's like you got matches in one hand and gasoline in the other. You want to be careful with that much power. B.B. King and Tracy Chapman together. I mean, we're like the frog in the beaker. The heat is turning up. We've got no idea the danger we're in when the thrill is gone is playing on the radio. Come down, Icarus. Hi there. It's Matt Pelzer. I hope your morning is so good you forgot it's only Tuesday. Leave that buzzkill to me. We are marking the dog days of summer this week. Today, if your dog could talk, what's the first thing they'd say? Michael said this, I'm here, you're here, rub my belly. I've got this dog, Rigby. He's like half poodle, half Australian shepherd, a dash of border collie, super cute, pretty needy, diabolically intelligent. And he'll just come up to me and he'll look me right in the eye and he'll plop on the ground with his belly up and just wait. And he's thinking, he'll do it. He always does. And then I do. And he closes his eyes like it's the best thing in the world. And you know what, buddy? It is for me, too. If your dog could talk, what's the first thing they'd say? Text 800-923-9887. Dog Days of Summer. Stand by for Mount Joy tickets up next at around 8:20. And when the weather calls for highs in the 90s, as it does this week, well, so do we. 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
9: 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Minor slowdowns notwithstanding. Northbound 65, Keystone to 70. Same south side, eastbound 465, 31 New Arlington Avenue. All along from the east side, northbound 465, 70 to 69. Our Tuesday travels are in pretty good shape. 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

92.3 WTTS. I still haven't found what I'm looking for. You too. Happy Tuesday. It's Matt Pelzer. All week at about this time, I've got tickets to our Rock on the River show with Mount Joy, September 15th at Everwise Amphitheater at White River State Park. A couple people already know, but they're not. Nobody's won yet. It's not caller 1 and 2. It's caller 10 at 800-923-WTTS. Good luck. 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

92.3 WTTS. Inside Out from Eve 6. And congrats to Lewis from Indianapolis. Lewis, who is going to rock on the river with Mount Joy September the 15th. Those are the tickets I have all this week at 8:20. And Lewis was my winner today. You could be my winner tomorrow. Again, same time. We're talking dogs. It's the dog days of summer. Today, if your dog could talk, what's the first thing they'd say? Patty, Patty's dog has to air some grievances. So we'll get to that in three songs. Sledgehammer from Peter Gabriel. Happy Tuesday, 92.3 WTTS.

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0: 92.3 WTTS, Chasing Cars from Snow Patrol. A little on the nose when we're talking about dogs, wouldn't you say, Chasing Cars? Dog topics all week to mark the dog days of summer. Today, if your dog could talk, what's the first thing they'd say? Patty's dog wants justice. Patty texted, my dog would say, you talk about rights and communication all the time, but you spayed me without my consent. Ooh, Patty, she's got a point. With that level of intelligence, maybe that gene pool should have stayed open. I don't know. Cute, Patty. If your dog could talk, what's the first thing they'd say? Text 800-923-9887. My name's Matt Pelser. I am not done giving away tickets this morning. No, in less than an hour, I have Smashing Pumpkins tickets. And up next, a new song from a big band from the Big Easy. 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

92.3 WTTS, a little Jack and Diane from John Mellencamp. One that you'll hear on Saturday night if you're at Ruoff Music Center for his Dancing Words tour. Matt Pelzer with you. The Revivalists will drop a new album a week from Friday called Get It Honest. Here is Heart Stop on 92.3 WTTS.

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You're in.

He is my final serenade. He is a gun and he is a blade. He is a picture that I saved for too long. He is

92.3 WTTS, Mumford & Sons with Chris Stapleton from that star-studded new album called Prize Fighter. That's called Here. Matt Pelzer with you. We're talking dogs. It's the dog days of summer. If your dog could talk, what's the first thing they'd say? More than one person has brought up the fact that WTTS is their dog's favorite radio station. That's what this one has to do with. Hang on. We'll get to Steve's text in two songs. What I Am from Edie on 92.3 WTTS.

0: 92.3 WTTS, Learn to Fly from Foo Fighters. Nice to have sunny skies, you know? Even nicer that it's a comfortable 72 degrees right now. Right now, we're going to jump 20 degrees before the day is up. Low 90s today. And it's the first of several days in a row like this as a heat dome settles over the Midwest, kind of like a big crock pot, you know. But it's cool, man. We've been here before. We know how to deal with it. Hi there. It's Matt Pelster. It is the dog days of summer, after all, which has nothing to do with dogs, but it gives us an excuse to talk about dogs, right? Today's topic, if your dog could talk, what's the first thing they'd say? Steve sent a picture of Jack, who's adorable, by the way. And Steve guessed that Jack would say, WTTS is my favorite radio station. Aw, thanks, Jack. But could you turn it down a little bit? Could you tell the cat to leave me alone? Aw, is the cat a bully? You know what, Jackie boy, find your corner, wait it out. She'll come around, right? Dogs are optimists. They see the good in everybody, even cats. Even cats. Thank you, Steve. What about you? If your dog could talk, what's the first thing they'd say? Text 800-923-9887. That's the same number you'll call for Pumpkins tickets at 940. All right, hang tight. It's 92.3 WTTS.
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10: 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How much longer our minor slowdowns last remains to be seen. We do know westbound 70 as you tap the brakes for 5 minutes. Emerson to 65. Same northbound 65. Keystone to the 70 south split. From the south side, eastbound 465 traffic, I'll have you on the brakes. Keystone to 65. 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

92.3 WTTS, song two from Blur, because sometimes a throwaway soundcheck song becomes your biggest hit. Hi there, it's Matt Pelzer. It is the middle of summer right now for us, but it is the dead of winter for him back home. He's Vance Joy, Fascination in the Dark, 92.3 WTTS.

92.3 WTTS. Now, this is what goes through my head when I hear a song like Jet Airliner from Steve Miller Band. I think, how long have we been saying big ol'? How long has that been a colloquialism, you know? And like, I bet it goes back a long way, longer than you might think. Hi there, Matt Pelzer. Stand by for Smashing Pumpkins tickets. And a month before they come to town, Big Head Todd and the Monsters will play a Rock to Reed show. That night, you'll hear Resignation Superman, probably. 92.3 WTTS.

That was a song from back then. Let's play a song from now. Here we go with Then and Now on 92.3 WTTS, World Class Rock.

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0: 92.3 WTTS. Oh, the fix. One thing leads to another. Tuesday morning, Matt Pelzer. And just about to give away these Smashing Pumpkins tickets. Hold on for those. But we have these as well. These are in the VIP room. A four-pack to Late Night on Main August edition, August 15th, featuring Dude, playing everything from Adele to Led Zeppelin, and we've got VIP passes. Now, this is a free show in Carmel, of course, but that VIP section is not free, and it's cushy. And we've got a four-pack in there in the VIP room for you to win. Plus, another pair of these Smashing Pumpkins tickets, which I'm about to give away. If you can win these right now, by calling me, or you can win them digitally in the VIP room in the WTTS app, which is thanks to Brothers Floor Covering. 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So yeah, how about these Smashing Pumpkins tickets? If you're caller 10 right now, these are yours. 800-923 WTTS.
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92.3 WTTS. Give a little bit, Supertramp. Lindsay from Indianapolis is going to Smashing Pumpkins. She won my tickets today. But you know what? I've still got a bunch of these left. I've got some tomorrow. I've got some Thursday. I've got some Friday. All the rest of this week at 9:40. Smashing Pumpkins tickets for their October 20th show at Gainbridge Fieldhouse. 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

0: 92.3 WTTS, sweet, sweet surrender. Sarah McLachlan, by the way, playing Everwise Amphitheater at White River State Park this coming Saturday. Hi there, Matt Pelser. It's in the Concert Connection, which is right next to our Things to Do page in the WTTS app. So you can find things to do at either of those pages. You can go to a show or you can go to, something else. 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

92.3 WTTS. Goodbye, Yellow Brick Road. Elton John. Matt Pelser, it's been about a month since we got that new Goose album, Big Modern. First half is songs. The second half is jams. Here's one of the songs, Good to Be. 92.3 WTTS.

92.3 WTTS. What a summer last summer was. 2025 was surreal. What? Oasis is back together and they're touring North America? What is happening? Pinch me. And now, no dates. No dates. Back to reality. Matt Pelzer, Tainted Love from Soft Cell on 92.3 WTTS.

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0: 92.3 WTTS, The Pretender from Foo Fighters. That's a good hot weather song, right? Already 80 degrees, 92 the high today, 94 tomorrow. Sunshine beating down, the heat dome settling over central Indiana and really all of the Midwest, and keeping temperatures high. You know what we're doing about that? I'll tell you what we're doing. Well, he'll tell you what we're doing about that.
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16: Mikhail James for St. Paul Street Evangelization. Towards the end of my high school years, I started getting into drugs. I was shooting up heroin, completely lost. And one day, and kind of just reflecting on my life, and I realized like I was separated from God. The sacrifice of Jesus on the cross lit up for me. Even though all of us are sinners, Jesus loves us, and that's why he provided the sacrifice for our sins. Once I gave my life to Christ, everything changed. I actually crave and long to live in righteousness, not to earn God's favor, but in thankfulness for what he did for me.
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92.3 WTTS. May it last all night. Tom Petty and the Heartbreakers, American Girl. My name's Matt Pelzer. I've had a great morning with you. Thanks for being here. Pete has some tickets that I want, but I can't have them because I work here. You can win these. This is the Band of Horses Dinosaur Jr. show at the Nickel Plate District Amphitheater next weekend. Not this weekend, but next weekend, July 25th, up in Fishers. And he'll give these away in about a half an hour. Okay, so hang on for those. New U2 right now. This is Street of Dreams on 92.3 WTTS.

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0: 92.3 WTTS Matchbox 20 with Bent. Good morning. I'm Pete Kilmer. I hope you're having a great morning. You know, the weather is going to be brutal for the next couple of days. It's going to be way up in the 90s. So when the temperature climbs into the 90s this weekend, so does the music. Highs in the 90s weekend is going to be starting on Friday at 3 p.m. It means world-class rock from the 90s right here on 92.3 WTTS, brought to you by Hurricane Golf Carts and the Penzi Trail Art Fair and Music Festival happening on July 25th. 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

92.3 WTTS, Deep Blue Something with Breakfast at Tiffany's. Good morning. If you're feeling lucky, it's time to be caller number 10 right now at 1-800-923-9887. WTTS presenting Band of Horses and Dinosaur Jr. That's going to be up at the Nickel Plate District Amphitheater on July 25th, and I got two tickets to go to that if you are the lucky caller number 10, so good luck. 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

92.3 WTTS, Tears for Fears, and Everybody Wants to Rule the World. Roland Orzabal, lead singer and founding member of Tears for Fears, has got a brand new memoir coming out on August 4th called Welcome to Your Life, so be on the lookout for it. Hey, weather today, of course it's going to be hot. It's 94, sunny skies. That heat index is going to push that 94 to over 100 degrees, so please stay hydrated throughout the day. It's Beck, and I think I'm in love. 92.3 WTTS.

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0: 92.3 WTTS, Gnarls Barkley with Crazy. Hope you're enjoying the day. Now, if you're looking to make plans for this weekend, Matt Pelzer spoke with Mark Wallace of the Grand Book Memory Care in Zionsville about the Memories on Main, which is happening on Saturday, July 18th. It's going to be benefiting the Alzheimer's Association. So if you want to get more details about how you can get involved, check out the conversation on the WTTS app.
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0: 92.3 WTTS, Coldplay with Life in Technicolor. Hope you're having a great afternoon. 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

92.3 WTTS, The Rolling Stones with the Miss You. Now, don't miss out on winning some concert tickets, because now is the time to call 1-800-923-WTTS. 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If you want to see Sarah McLachlan on July 19th out at Everwise, be caller number 10 right now. So good luck. Noah Cyrus and Light Over the Hill, 92.3 WTTS.

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92.3 WTTS Green Day and When I Come Around. Good afternoon. If you're going to be headed outside later on tonight and you're looking for something to do, our friends at the Indianapolis Symphony Orchestra are performing a free outdoor concert out at Ellenbarger Park tonight at 7:30. If you're looking for something to do with the family, you too with or without you on 92.3 WTTS.

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0: 92.3 WTTS, it's Train with Drops of Jupiter. You can catch them in August with Nat Nathanson, the Bare Naked Ladies, out at Rudolph Music Center. We've got all the details about that and so many other great concerts for the summer in the Concert Connection on the WTTS app.
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92.3 WTTS, it's Queen, and another one bites the dust. I hope you're having a great afternoon. Now, on Friday, July 24th, a new album from The Strokes, Reality Awaits, is going to be released. But I can almost guarantee we're going to hear a lot of it tomorrow night out at Roof. They're going to be there Wednesday night. It's The Strokes with their latest, Going Shopping, 92.3 WTTS.

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92.3 WTTS, Mumford & Sons with guest star Chris Stapleton on that particular song, which is called Here. Hope you're having a great afternoon. I've got details for you about our Rock to Read show that we'll talk about after we play the Gorillaz and this one from the Eagles. Let's take it easy. 92.3 WTTS.

0: 92.3 WTTS. It's the Gorillas with Feel Good. Good afternoon. Hey, in September, we've got a special night of music planned for you. Our WTTS Rock to Read show is presenting Big Head Todd and the Monsters on Thursday night, September 17th at the Murat Theater at Old National Center. 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

92.3 WTTS, Zach Bryan and Plastic Cigarette. We're about 40 minutes away from kickoff for World Cup action. France and Spain going at it at 3 o'clock. I think Spain is going to be beating them. We'll see what happens. Rocket Man from Elton John, 92.3 WTTS.

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1: 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So Matt's going to celebrate it a day early with the WTTS background check. 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

0: 92.3 WTTS, Smash Mouth and Walking on the Sun. Hope you're having a great day. It feels like we're walking on the sun. That temperature is a bit brutal today with that heat index well over 100 degrees. And we're going to have that throughout the week, so stay hydrated as best you can. Hey, at 2 o'clock for Studio 92, powered by Chapman Heating and Air, we've got a couple of brothers out of Concord, North Carolina that Crystal is going to be talking about at 2 o'clock for Studio 92, powered by Chapman Heating and Air.
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I'm Pete Kilmer, making way for Crystal, who's got your chance to win tickets to go see Jack White. 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

0: Oh man, 92.3 WTTS. You know that's Noah Kahan's latest, The Great Divide. And The Great Divide Tour is making its way to Chicago this week for a couple of shows that sold out a long time ago. I hope you are in on that action, number one. And then he goes to Europe and Australia and then back here to the United States later this year. So I'm just wondering if we're going to get maybe a winter show from him indoors in someplace awesome. Anyway, it is Crystal McKenzie. Let's get into things to do, because right now something really special going on in Zionsville. It's happening this weekend on Saturday. It is called Memories on Main in Zionsville. And we're talking all of Main Street right there in Zionsville and a whole day of fundraising to support the work of the Alzheimer's Association. MemoriesOnMain.org if you'd like to learn more. 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

92.3 WTTS Dermot Kennedy. He's going to be here on September 8th, and you'll be able to see Funeral live. The song Funeral, it's about getting on with your future and putting the past behind you. No, it's not about dead people. Hey, it's Crystal McKenzie. Back in, I don't know, right around this time, in 1999, this song came out, and you talk about just blowing up on every radio station in the world. We're talking about that time Santana asked Rob Thomas for a favor. It is Smooth on 92.3 WTTS.

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0: 92.3 WTTS 92, the perfect degree to be. Oh, yeah. Oh, well, we're heading up to the mid-90s today, even the upper 90s tomorrow. I want you to take all the precautions with all that heat, and we'll keep you cool with the music. See what I did there? Little Miss Segway did it again. Hey, you know, the other thing I want to get you in on, though, this is really, really cool. You know Bear Reinhardt, and he did Need to Breathe. And then he went away from Need to Breathe for a little bit and started this really cool thing called Wilder Woods, right? Well, check it out. Need to Breathe's got new music out now. And oh gosh, wait till you hear it. It's part of the next stretch. Brand new from Bear Reinhardt and Need to Breathe on 92.3 WTTS.
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92.3 WTTS Ramble On. I can sing every single word to that song and take every breath Robert Plant does when he's singing. Oh, yes, I can. And no one more impressed than my nieces and nephews about that. He's back, as promised, Bear Reinhardt and some new music from Need to Breathe. It's called Say It Now, and I want you to turn it up. 92.3 WTTS.

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92.3 WTTS and Buffalo Traffic Jam. That would be Fool's Gold out of Bozeman, Montana. A couple guys meeting in college and taking on the music industry. I love it. It's Crystal McKenzie. Why don't we get you into what we're up to this weekend? I would say you're in for a bit of a treat. Let's put it that way. And here's one now. Speaking of treats, one of the biggest from Rumors, Fleetwood Mac's Don't Stop, 92.3 WTTS.

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0: 92.3 WTTS. It's Absolutely Dido, and thank you. One of the great songs about gratitude on planet Earth, if you ask me. Highs in the 90s, you say? Well, yes, with the weather, most certainly. Wait till we get to the weekend, though, and we blend it all in with your music track, your soundtrack for the weekend. Highs in the 90s. Isn't that da bomb? And if not, talk to the hand as if you can do better. Whatevs. Is that some of the lingo from the 90s? Because I'm just trying to figure it out, home skillet. Help me out. My bad. And word, it is highs in the 90s. And it happens 3 o'clock this Friday, and we go this weekend with just 90s music. Why not? 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There is another one. Cool festivals everywhere, and I love that Pensy Trail Art Fair and Music Festival has come along for the ride. It's our Highs in the 90s weekend. Again, 3 o'clock this Friday. 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

92.3 WTTS Vance Joy Fascination in the Dark of the Prize Closet, darling. Wait till you hear what I'm giving away today. We'll get into that in a couple of songs. It's Neil Young in the meantime. 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

92.3 WTTS. You know it's Jack White. It is from Blunderbuss, his first solo album back in 2012. And, of course, an old song from 1960, originally done by Little Willie John and Little Jack White. Golly, are we ready for that a week from tonight? It takes place at Everwise Amphitheater, White River State Park, and at 5:20, in the middle of the hour-long music block, I have a pair of tickets for somebody, and it might as well be you. See you at 5:20 this afternoon for your Jack White tickets. Foster the People, keeping it going, was sitting next to me. 92.3 WTTS.

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0: 92.3 WTTS Soul Asylum's Runaway Train. Just learned the other day from Matt Pelzer, for listening to our morning show, that Soul Asylum is from Minnesota. He said there's a couple of Minnesota artists coming up, and one of them is Prince. Who's the other one? I'm like, who is that? I had to stick around. Of course, it was Soul Asylum. Hey, I love Matt Pelzer. If you have not listened to our morning show in a while, we've turned it over to the dogs this week. Today is, well, if your dog could talk for 1 minute, what would they say? My Maggie Mae Yorkie would say, you're trying to leave the radio station, but have you considered, I don't know, not, it's air conditioning in here, 90 degrees out there, that kind of thing. I don't need no fancy toy. I don't need no squeaky toy. I need a treat. Like, she's got attitude. But, you know, if your dog could talk for a minute, yeah, that's what mine would say. But what's your dog's tax? That is the topic for tomorrow. What human food are they definitely getting? Hey, yes, we've turned it over to the dogs already. It is the dog days of summer with Matt Pelzer Mornings and only on 92.3 WTTS.
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14: 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Stop and go, I-65 southbound, 21st Street to Meridian. North side jammed up on I-465 westbound, Meridian to Ditch Road. From I-69 to I-865, 26 minutes, a 14-minute delay. North side slow, I-69 northbound, I-465 to 96th Street. I-70 eastbound stop and go, Harding to the south split. I-65 northbound stop and go, Raymond to the south split. I'm Tom Beck with TTS Traffic, powered by DryerReinboldBMW.com. Dryer and Reinbold BMW, located at 96 and Keystone and on US 31, 2 miles south of the Greenwood Park Mall.
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92.3 WTTS. It's Train and Meet Virginia. Is it Drops of Jupiter or Meet Virginia that turns you on to Train? 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Pearl Jam, as we continue inside of a very cool set of music leading right up to the hour-long music block. I call it the pre-party. 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

92.3 WTTS, Sam Fender and Olivia Dean. And over in Great Britain, that song has blown up into infinity and beyond, as it were. Rain me in. I am Crystal McKenzie. How about a little Foo Fighters as we continue to head into the hour-long music block this afternoon? My hero, 92.3 WTTS.

WTTS. That is the drum beat that Phil Collins says he wrote that song in Genesis. That's all. For, I don't know, sort of a vibe, a Beatles vibe, a little ode to Ringo Starr kind of a thing. And it does kind of, now that you mention it, is Crystal McKenzie, Noah Kahan. And man, what a sensation he's making with this one. It is the follow-up to the title cut to the album, which of course is The Great Divide. Let's go with Doors on 92.3 WTTS.

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0: 92.3 WTTS, Sheryl Crow, and All I Want to Do. Such a vibe check, especially if you are actually driving down Santa Monica Boulevard, which I have done and put that song on. Oh, gosh. I went to visit friends out there one time, and they did the OJ crime scene tour after they picked me up from the airport. Oh, they know me. All from Indianapolis. I had like six friends from Indianapolis out there going to college, and we had so much fun back in the day. Hey, it's Crystal McKenzie. Look at WTTS Rock on the River sitting there in front of us waiting to happen. You do realize this is a historic event, and we are going to do it at White River State Park right there in the beautiful Everwise Amphitheater, celebrating 10 years of Mount Joy. And the band being together 10 years. It's WTTS Rock on the River. And of course, brought to you by Arnie's Restaurant. And a portion of those proceeds benefiting who? Indiana Wish. Get your tickets now for WTTS Rock on the River with Mount Joy. Again, that date, September 15th, is sneaking up on us. All of it available right there on the WTTS app. We have new music from those guys, too. Have you heard that yet? An ultimate collaboration, and I've got it for you early in the next set. Here, it is the hour-long music block, and it's next, 92.3 WTTS.
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17: 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I-65 southbound stop and go, 21st Street to Meridian Street. I-70 eastbound stop and go, Harding to the south split. West side, I-465 northbound, vehicle fire, extra ramp to northbound. I-65 is partially blocked. I-65 northbound stop and go Raymond Street to the south split. Shelby, a crash. I-74 westbound of Indiana, 244 left lanes blocked. I'm Tom Beck with TTS Traffic, powered by DreyerReinboldBMW.com. Dreyer and Reinbold BMW, located at 96 and Keystone and on US 31, 2 miles south of the Greenwood Park Mall.
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92.3 WTTS, Teddy Swims and Bad Dreams. And with writing like that and songs that just keep blowing up, even in the pop world for Teddy Swims, I'd say there'll be a day that he ends up in the Rock and Roll Hall of Fame. And proudly, she says, these guys just made it. It's Ordinary World and Duran Duran. And we have just started the hour-long music block. It's 92.3 WTTS.

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92.3 WTTS Mount Joy, our headliners for WTTS Rock on the River, September 15th. And that's their latest, a collaboration with Gigi Perez. How cool. In the Middle, the name of that one. I'm Crystal McKenzie. How about it? Red Hot Chili Peppers to cool us off on this hot day. Nice. Other side. It's 92.3 WTTS.

92.3 WTTSN, Mumford & Sons with Chris Stapleton from their Prizefighter album. Of course, Mumford & Sons collaborating with Hozier on that, the Rubber Band Man song that we've been playing. There's another one from Gigi Perez that I cannot wait to hear, and yet another one from Gracie Abrams. So at least four collaborations from Mumford & Sons on Prizefighter alone. That one, of course, with the great Chris Stapleton. I'm Crystal McKenzie. Let's keep it going. Written by who? Neil Diamond. Made famous by a little band out of Great Britain by the name of UB40 and the reggae version of Red Red Wine. It's 92.3 WTTS in the hour-long music block.

92.3 WTTS and Lumineers, Ophelia, our friends from Denver. Just golly, everything they put out is something that I've listened to on repeat, including Ophelia. I'm Crystal McKenzie. Let's get into this in the hour-long music block. Green Day's 21 Guns, a little ode to our veterans, as we get ready to give away some tickets to go see Jack White a week from tonight at Everwise Amphitheater, White River State Park. We're two songs away. Green Day in the meantime at 92.3 WTTS.

92.3 WTTS. Goose, and good to be. Can I just say it's good to be you right now because you're listening at the very moment that I need you to be listening to be caller 10 for Jack White concert tickets. Jack is going to be taking over Everwise Amphitheater, White River State Park, a week from tonight. And if you want these tickets, I have them for you. 1-800-923-9887. 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

0: I'll remind you of your daddy in my 88 Ford. Labrador hanging out the passenger door.
1: 92.3 WTTS. I had the Labrador and my daddy had an 88 Ford. I can just resonate with you. Zach Bryan is Casey Musgraves, the angelic voice helping him out there. I remember everything. Crystal McKenzie, I remember to tell you that we have VIP passes right now to Late Night on Main if you want to go next month. You know how much fun those are. Saturday, August 15th, featuring Dude, and we're talking Late Night on Main and Carmel, playing everything from Adele to Led Zeppelin. And right now you can register in our VIP room for a 4-pack of VIP passes for that little shindig. How much fun is that going to be? Also, the Smashing Pumpkins, October 20th, Gainbridge. 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
11: 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I-65 southbound, stop and go, 29th Street to Meridian. Traffic is stopped on I-65, I-7, collector southbound between the north split and the south split with road work. North side backed up on I-465 eastbound Meridian to Allisonville Road. West side, I-465 northbound, disabled vehicle on entrance ramp from 38th Street. I-70 eastbound is stopped, Harding to the south split. I-465 to the south split, 19 minutes. I-65 northbound, stop and go, Raymond to the south split. I'm Tom Beck with TTS Traffic, powered by TryYourRivalBMW.com. 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

0: WTTS Coldplay's Paradise. Well, we can pretend it's paradise, but it's mighty hot and up to the upper 90s tomorrow to look forward to. But wait till we get to the weekend. Our highs in the 90s weekend. What a blast. No buffering, no algorithms, just rolled up jeans with Doc Martens. Songs you wore out on CD. No, you don't have to dress for the occasion. Highs in the 90s weekend, though, starts this Friday at 3. And why don't we just cool you off with world-class rock from the 1990s? How fun. So simple, right here on 92.3 WTTS and brought to you by Hurricane Golf Carts. Also, by Pensy Trail Art Fair and Music Festival, July 25th. 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
9: 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North side, I-465 eastbound, stop and go Meridian to Ellisonville Road. West side, I-465 northbound, disabled vehicle on entrance ramp from 38th Street. Right shoulder of the ramp is blocked. I-70 to I-865, 16 minutes. I-70 eastbound stopped, Harding to the south split, I-465 to the south split, 13 minutes. I-65, I-70 collector northbound, crash on the exit ramp to northbound, north split. Traffic is stop and go from Michigan Street. Right lane of the ramp is blocked from the south split to the north split, 6 minutes. I'm Tom Beck with TTS Traffic, powered by DreyerReibelBMW.com. DreyerReibelBMW, located at 96 and Keystone and on US 31, 2 miles south of the Greenwood Park Mall.
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92.3 WTTS. It is Noah Kahan and the Great Divide. And, you know, Chicago this week, he's got a couple of shows, and then he is jetting off to Europe and Australia. Hopefully we'll see him sometime this winter, fall or winter. I'm looking forward to hearing about a date in Central Indiana. Noah Kahan and the Great Divide Tour. It'll happen. We'll be the first to let you know. Hey, how about Three Doors Down, Kryptonite inside of this set of music? 92.3 WTTS.

0: 92.3 WTTS, you're welcome. Fits in the tantrums, out of my league. And you know who's in a league all his own? Matt Pelzer, our morning show host. 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
13: 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Heavy traffic north side, I-465 eastbound, Westfield Boulevard to Elsinville Road. East side, I-465 is closed between 56th Street and East 71st Street due to a crash. Traffic is stopped from Pendle and Pike. I-74 to I-69, 35 minutes. West side, I-465 northbound on ramp from 38th Street, disabled vehicle on the ramp. South side, I-465 eastbound stop and go, Harding to Emerson Avenue. I'm Tom Beck with TTS Traffic, powered by DryerReinboldBMW.com. DryerReinboldBMW, located at 96 and Keystone and on US 31, 2 miles south of the Greenwood Park Mall.
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That is such a summer song. Monrovia, brand new. A guy based out of Chattanooga, Tennessee, and his story is really something else. Check that out when you have nothing better to do. Go listen to some of the podcasts he's been on. He has got quite the life story to tell. Crystal McKenzie, Weezer, and the Sweater Song on a Hot Summer Day. 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

92.3 WTTS Foo Fighters in Times Like These. I'm Kristen McKenzie. 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And let's do that with Highs in the 90s Weekend. 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
11: Towards the end of my high school years, I started getting into drugs. 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I actually crave and long to live in righteousness, not to earn God's favor, but in thankfulness for what he did for me.
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Elton John, of course, on 92.3 WTTS. Giving it over to Lenny here, but not before I turn you on to some new music from Cannons. Starlight. 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

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Every bad idea where you can make a lot of money starts off with two words. Trust me. And then you fall into despair. Don't fall into despair. Good evening. Lenny here. No Doubts, Just a Girl was written when Gwen Stefani became very, very tired of being told what she could not be simply because she was a woman. No Doubt, Just a Girl. 92.3 WTTS.

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92.3 WTTS. Healing isn't always dramatic. Sometimes it's just noticing that there is something over the horizon waiting for you. Noah Cyrus's Light Over the Hill. The vibes now have officially improved. It's Jimmy Cliff with I Can See Clearly Now. 92.3 WTTS.

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Whatever you're going to be doing this weekend, headed to the lake, just hanging in your backyard, or just hiding in your house in air conditioning, trying to stay cool. You could bring the soundtrack of the 90s with you. It's the Highs in the 90s weekend. It starts this Friday at 3. 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It's brought to you by Hurricane Golf Carts and the Penzi Trail Art Fair and Music Festival, which is happening on July 25th. 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

92.3 WTTS. Bob Marley always had that gift to taking anything that he sang about sound like a profound idea, and it was effortless to do. Bob Marley and the Wailers with Jamming. Phoebe Bridgers, she has this unbelievable talent of putting feelings into words that you didn't know you were trying to find. This song is proof positive of that. It's Lost Boys on 92.3 WTTS.

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Vulnerability sounds a heck of a lot better when the voices share that together. That's Sam Fender and Olivia Dean with Rein Me In. Annie Lennox and Dave Stewart were a couple when they started Eurythmics. Their relationship ended in the first song they wrote after that, and then they continued on in a band, is this song. Sweet Dreams Are Made of This. 92.3 WTTS.